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0: Rádio Kotor.
1: Us kids don't know what we're talking about, that we're too young to understand how-

0: 了。Oh baby, I'm thinking maybe that you were always a piece of shh. You're rubbing your dirt on everyone's skirt. You know how to be a ¿Dónde están tus modales que no aprendiste ni a saludar? Parece que hoy me gustas un poco más.
1: Okay.

0: and reveal new wildlife dramas for the very first time. It's impossible not to be impressed by the sheer grandeur and splendor and power of the natural world. There's so much more here than we ever imagined.
1: What an extraordinary creature.
0: We now have a better understanding of the natural world than ever. We know how best to protect it for future generations. I can only hope that we will.

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So when it's black, this insomniac, take an original tack, keep the beast in my nature under ceaseless attack. I get no sleep, I can't get no sleep.